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0: CK 105.5. It's a brand new week. Let's get things underway. It is Hey Morton. I'm your host, Rick Morton. There's Adina.
1: Hey Morton.
0: There's D-Rock.
2: Hey Morton.
0: You know, this is a wild story, and Adina, it's going to drive you crazy because a box of games was brought into a Wisconsin store with 100 copies of Super Mario / Duck Hunt. That was the cartridge you would get with the NES Entertainment System. Mm-hmm. That was the first games you would get. They kind of give you one game in the box, so you're not just buying the system.
1: Okay.
0: So you get a game with it, right? And it was Duck Hunt, and it was Mario Brothers.
1: Okay.
0: Super Mario Brothers. Well, these ones were an unknown variant of it. Turns out small details on the cartridge are different than any other released version.
1: Oh.
0: And it turns out that these had not been released before, at least had not been known about. This is the gaming website Nintendo Wire, Jason Ganos, talking about
3: these
0: this.
3: These were printed about 2 years after the last known printing of these games. So no one really understands fully why Nintendo made a box of 100 of these. Back sticker on the cartridge is different. The screws are different. The manual is different. Even the motherboard for the game is different. So this is one of the most documented games in the history of video game preservation, and nobody has ever seen these specific carts before.
0: Now, they rate these carts on their condition with a PSA score. Five of those 100 had a PSA score of 10. That's the highest you can get.
2: Mint, hey. Yeah.
0: They will get around $100,000 each.
1: Each?
0: Yes.
1: Oh, my God.
0: If Nintendo bidders get into a fight about it, they're saying base, the least they could go for is $25,000 a piece.
1: Oh,
2: that's still good.
0: And if you were going to sell the whole 97 cartridge Discovery, they're saying conceivably, if they're sold gradually, 500 to 1.5 million.
2: Wow.
0: 500,000
2: wow.
0: to $1.5 million. But at the very least, 10 grand a cartridge.
1: Why couldn't I find it? Why couldn't I find a stupid box of these?
0: That's so wild, isn't it?
2: I'm about to go to my parents' house and start looking.
0: Right. You're like, whoa, wait a minute.
2: I think I still have Mario Brothers somewhere.
0: Yeah. Wow. I don't know where they came from, but they have been untouched, still new in box, and my goodness.
1: Wow.
0: Can you imagine?
2: Yes.
0: Yep. So if you think you might have had something like that, just go look. I don't even know what I don't know what PSA grade stands for.
2: I don't know.
1: Like pristine.
0: You know what? That's probably good. Shall I ask?
2: Situation.
1: Pristine situation. Analytics.
2: I don't think any acronym would consist of situation in it.
0: Well, I hope it does. Professional sports authenticator.
1: Oh, that seems more legit.
2: Situation.
0: Situator. Potential situation arrangement.
2: Yeah. That makes sense.
0: Yeah. We got a potential situation arrangement going on here. How much? All right, well, that's really
1: cool.
0: That's
1: awesome.
0: Yeah.
1: This is honestly peak yuck. I don't know why Oreo has done it. It's clearly to outrage everybody. They always have new flavors dropping.
0: Mm-hmm. And you're always excited by it. It doesn't matter.
1: I really am.
0: You're like, ooh, this one's called dirt. Sounds good.
1: But this, I am not on board. KFC and Oreo have collaborated to create a fried chicken cookie. Now, let me describe it. It's their typical Oreo chocolate wafers, but it isn't fried.
0: Okay.
1: Instead, the cream inside is 11 herbs and spices flavored. Ha! There's no actual chicken, obviously, involved, just the flavors of it.
0: Well, let's go back in time.
2: Okay.
0: When you get chicken nuggets.
1: Yeah.
0: And you use sauces. What sauces do you eat with them?
1: Sweet and sour, ranch, barbecue. Yeah, those are the main three.
0: And you mix them all together?
1: Yeah.
0: Okay, there you go.
2: It's a lot of flavors.
1: Yeah. Oh.
0: Sorry, but
1: it's the 11 herbs.
0: Yes, you got at least and three spices. 11 herbs and spices and three sauces.
2: You're right.
1: And vanilla ice cream cone, you know, the soft serve. That's good. Because it's like the same for fries and the chicken nuggets. You can dip it in. But that
0: you
1: makes
0: dip,
1: sense.
0: Wait, you dip nuggets in sauce and then soft serve?
1: No, not in, just separately.
0: Oh.
1: But it's good. This isn't good. Thank God it's not coming to America. Right now, it's only in China, by the way.
0: Oh.
1: Hopefully, it's not that popular, and then we don't get it.
0: Yeah. Hold on. There's someone calling.
4: What are you laughing at, lard ass?
0: Oh, wow. That's so aggressive.
2: All right. Are we all familiar with Anthony Bourdain? This is him covering a chef in Amazon building something strange.
5: This is the home of Chef Ophir. In a small courtyard.
0: All his shows were like this.
2: Every time.
0: Yes. In a tiny courtyard outside of a village in Italy, this man who normally restores Vespas has turned to his culinary delight.
2: Okay, yeah. So perfect. So you get the gist of it, right?
5: This is the home of Chef Ophir. In a small courtyard lined with cultivated plants, he continues his effort to preserve ancient recipes.
0: Can I say something about Anthony Bourdain?
2: Mm-hmm.
0: His mouth sounds like it's already watering for the food.
2: You're right.
5: Preparations. Manihot esculenta. Its leaves and roots contain a powerful toxin. Maybe you've heard of it. Cyanide.
2: It's always something crazy, right?
0: He's going to eat that like fricassee and dog bones.
2: Right. So here's comedian Jonathan Kite acting just like Anthony Bourdain inside of an Outback Steakhouse.
6: Welcome to the quickest way to go down under without a passport, Outback Steakhouse.
0: It sounds just like
2: it. Nails it, dude.
0: Wow.
6: A carnivorous caricature of Australian kitsch, where the only thing authentic is the accent in the commercials. And just like the real continent, everything here can kill you. Like someone tried to draw Australia from memory, this deep-fried down under lives by one principle. No rules, just right. Which makes sense, considering British Australia started as a place to store convicts. Traditionally, the outback is where cattle and sheep come to graze. Sounds about right. We begin with Bushman bread and a butter knife that looks like it's seen combat. Crocodile Dundee famously once said, "That's not a knife. This is a knife." Outback made that their whole personality.
0: That is a good job.
2: It's Jonathan Kite, dude. Every post is that. It's him at a 7-Eleven, him at a Waffle House. It is hilarious, dude. You're
1: going to
2: love
1: out.
2: It.
0: Oh,
1: yeah.
0: That's really good. Oh, rest in peace, Anthony Bourdain. That's awesome.
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1: Matthew McConaughey just pulled the coolest move in order to get out of a traffic stop. Wait until you find out what he did in just a minute. But first, Nicole Kidman is this, like, well, we know, wealthy, beautiful woman. But then she also plays those people in movies.
0: Yes.
1: So you just sort of think that's who she is all the time. She's boring. She wears, like, a cardigan, and she's somewhere on a yacht, like, drinking champagne. But you'll never guess what she actually does in her free time. Nicole Kidman loves to go to raves in Ibiza. I'm sorry, Ibiza. She says if it's not a small dinner party or something, she's at a rave. She says, I'm either playing Scrabble or I'm outside

0: And it is that simple. She says she'll typically do a dinner around 10:30 p.m., then go to the club at 1 a.m., kind of incognito. She says, I'll put on some glasses, something. Sometimes I'll wear a wig, like a dark wig to hide, and I can just dance. As long as I'm surrounded by some people, I can just dance, and I'll be fine.
1: I buy that to a degree, but I feel like that's clout. She's trying to get some clout, and here's why I say that.
0: Oh, man.
1: Because you would know.
0: How would you know? I would never know in like
1: 2 seconds. I would recognize her face in 2 seconds. I mean, we've been at Coachella and you're like, oh, there's so-and-so. Oh, there's so-and-so. Oh, there. You see him in the dark right away. I mean, remember we were right next to Lana Del Rey. We were not confused and it was dark and there were 1,000,000,000 people around us.
0: But she also wasn't wearing a wig or sunglasses. Like
1: if she was, we would have known. I'm telling you.
0: I feel like I'm dancing. Listen,
1: you know why? Because she looks like a narc. That's why. You're like, who's that lady here? What's that? Whose mom came to the rave? Yeah. Hey, I'm just having fun, kids.
0: I don't know how she dances.
1: Right. Exactly. So, come on. She's in VIP. That's what it is. She's way in the back in VIP. But good for her.
0: Oh, my gosh. Even a major movie star like Matthew McConaughey sometimes has to name drop in order to get out of stuff. Like the time he got pulled over driving to Mexico. Take a listen.
2: I'm crossing the border going way down south and I get pulled over and it was going down. And then I brought up, you guys know Jennifer Lopez? Ever see Wedding Planner? Like, hey, and I was like, yeah, it was me. Like, oh! What the? And they went off, and then we ended up taking pictures together, and they let me go.
1: Oh, nice. Drop J-Lo's name.
0: Oh, my God, that's great.
1: That's cool. Boy, did he have a much different experience than a lot of people that got pulled over. Good for him. You dodged a bullet, bro.
3: According to a new study, dogs can tell when you're happy, sad, or frustrated. Cats can, too. They just don't care.
0: Hi, Medina. 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
2: Good morning, I'm Matt Barber with your ABC 12 News headlines. In Genesee Township, police are investigating a shooting that left a 14-year-old boy dead. Officers responded to a home in the 700 block of Morgan Drive just after 9 Friday night, where they found the teenager dead. Two people were taken into custody. Police say the shooting was an isolated incident and there's no ongoing threat to the community. Michigan State Police are investigating the deaths of 6 people, including the suspect found at 3 locations in Maumee County. State police say there's no ongoing threat to the public. The man police suspect to be behind the crime, 39-year-old Chad Hickman of Lake City, was found dead in a wooded area along with a woman near Whitlock Lake in Caldwell Township. Troopers were called to a home for a shooting around 11:40 Friday morning on South LaChance Road. A 13-year-old girl was taken to the hospital in critical condition. 3 other people, a 45-year-old man, 40-year-old woman, and a 16-year-old boy, were also found dead at the home. A 53-year-old man was found dead at a second home in Maumee County. The relationship between all 6 individuals is not being released right now.
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15: This is meteorologist Kevin Goff. We start the week off with decreasing cloudiness with temperatures seasonal right around 80 degrees. Overnight, clear and comfortable down to the mid to upper 50s as the wind dies down to calm. Increasing cloudiness on Tuesday with some late night scattered showers or a rumble of thunder. During the afternoon, mid 80s with a gustier westerly wind at 10 to 15 miles per hour and gusts over 20.
0: Genesee County mornings start with Hey Morton and all the hits on CK105.5. Anything you ask, we're more than happy to answer it. Just hit us up in the DMs at Hey Morton. Andrew wants to know, Hey Morton, if you're on your game with your hygiene, what's your biggest flaw? I guess what would be out of all your hygiene stuff, what's your shortcoming?
16: Yeah.
0: Like, well, I could... finish the phrase. You know, I could do a better job of... What do you think it would be? What would it be?
16: I'll go first.
0: Okay.
16: Mine? Oh, man.
0: Once you have to say it, you're like, oh, man.
16: Yeah, but let's just rip off the Band-Aid. Cutting my fingernails, dude.
17: Oh.
16: Cutting my fingernails is the problem. But there's two parts to that, right? It's cutting. Okay. It's getting around to doing it. And then, like, sometimes you get, like, that stray bullet that you find later on in life in your bedroom, you're walking barefoot, and you're like, oh,
17: no.
16: That's a nail.
17: Oh, I can't. You'll never recover from me hearing that.
16: Hey, we're being honest here, man. We're being honest.
17: Why is it flying anywhere?
16: Hey, this is the trust tree, okay?
0: That's how when men clip their nails, they do fly. I have to do them, like, in the shower.
16: Yeah, you have to.
0: I have to clip my nails in the shower and then just, like, make sure they all rinse down.
16: But my point is, like, I do it last minute. I'm like, oh, I got to cut my nails. So I'm, like, running around the bedroom trying to cut my nails, and I'm like, just boom, boom, just ricocheting off of the nightstand. Really? I don't know.
0: All right, I'll go next.
17: Okay.
0: All right, I could do a better job of getting rid of the calluses on my feet.
16: Okay.
0: I'm hard on my feet. I'm barefoot a lot. And my wife would be like, oh, your feet are so rough when you get a pedicure. And I get pedicures, but I don't like them to put that stuff on there and rub my calluses
16: off. I get
0: it.
16: It's weird.
0: I want calluses so I can walk around barefoot.
17: You're like, I need some.
0: Yes. My wife's like, don't put your feet near me. They're so rough. Oh, all right. Otherwise, I think I'm keeping up. I could probably use conditioner probably more often, too.
16: That's fair.
17: Conditioner. Okay. Yeah.
0: And
17: okay.
0: I only use bar soap in the shower. Okay. I don't use, like, cleansers and all that. It's like... bar soap and shampoo, and I'm out.
16: There's too many steps.
0: Yes.
16: Right?
0: Yeah. I got a bottle and a bar, and I'm out. That's all I need in the shower. Yeah. Right. Probably do a better job.
17: Okay, I'll admit.
16: Here we go.
17: So
16: buckle up.
17: I should be.
18: Don't touch it!
0: Yeah, don't touch it.
17: I should be shaving my legs more often.
0: You know what? I gotta admit. It's not as bad as you think.
17: Okay.
0: Because I think we all... all men know that we love women with, like, smooth shaved legs, right?
16: Sure, yeah.
0: But not having, well, maybe I'm speaking for myself. I don't know. Not having perfectly shaved legs isn't the hugest turnoff to me. Is it to you, D-Rock?
16: Like, the prickly legs, fine. But, like, if I'm like, oh, there's length right there.
17: When it catches in centimeters, you're like, oh.
16: Wait a minute.
0: When you see it in the sun and you're like, oh, I can see it in the sun.
17: That's the thing. Exactly. You know, because in my mind, everything from, like, knees down, you know, I'm like, nah, who's going to do that part?
0: Wait. Knees down is where you want to do it.
17: That's right. My point.
0: It's a, like, part that shows.
17: I know, but it's the part that I'm like, I'm so lazy to do it. I need to be better at it because I'll be like 10 days later, like, oh, that's right. Dang it.
19: Well, look, at least we've confirmed one thing. If you hear of a Sasquatch sighting nearby, you know who it was.
17: I need laser treatment immediately.
19: Yes, you do. You need those things that shoots drones out of the sky.
17: It's real good.
19: Yeah. Never miss a phone jibba with Hey Morton. Tell your smart speaker to play CK 105.5.

0: Everywhere Genesee County goes, the hits go too. CK 105.5. All right, time to play Guess Words. D-Rock and Adina are both ready to go, and Eleni's on the phone. Hi, Eleni. How are you?
1: Hi, I'm good. Thank you.
0: Who would you like to play with, Adina or D-Rock?
1: Let's do D-Rock.
0: All right, 30 seconds on the clock. Say pass if you get stumped. On your marks, get set, go.
2: When you're eating lunch at a park with...
0: Hold on, let me start the timer. Hold on. Go.
2: When you're eating lunch at a park and you sit down with a basket and a blanket, it's called a...
1: picnic.
2: Yes. Emergency rooms are located in what building?
1: Emergency rooms?
2: Yeah, yeah.
1: Hospital?
2: Yes. A GPS is a digital version of a what?
1: A map?
2: Yes. You live on what planet?
1: Earth.
2: This is a body of water in between land. So, like...
1: Lake? Okay. Tahoe.
2: Yes. New York is also...
0: Oh, time's up. New York is a city and a what?
1: City and a state.
0: There you go. State's right. Go. That's what you were going for?
2: Yep.
0: Yeah, it's a good clue. Worked on me. Half the clue got me all the way there. All right, cool. Let's hold on because you guys were able to get five today. Yeah,
3: yeah,
2: not
0: pretty
2: bad.
0: Good. All right, hold on. Maddox wants to play. We'll see how it goes. Let's welcome Maddox. Hello, Maddox. How are you?
4: Yeah, how are you?
0: Good. You're going to be playing with Adina today. You need to get 6 to win. Can you get 6?
4: Yep.
0: Oh, you sound
2: confidence.
0: Young.
3: All right.
0: You sound young. How old are you?
4: 14.
0: Oh, really?
2: Nice.
0: Hey. All right, Adina, you got a 13-year-old brain working with you today, so adjust the clues.
3: We got this.
0: Yeah, you wouldn't be like, you order this when you're at the bar.
3: Oh, boy.
0: Yeah. All right, here we go. 30 seconds on the clock. Say pass if you get stumped. On your marks, get set, go.
3: Someone who picks on you in school is a...
4: bully?
3: Yes, you wear a suit and what? It goes around your neck. It's long and you blank your shoes so you don't trip and fall.
4: Tie.
3: Yes. People listen to music on an old blank player. They're round and big.
4: Record?
3: Yes. You watch a football blank.
4: Game?
3: Yes.
0: Got that one right. Maddox, I feel like Adina did you dirty.
3: Why?
0: Because you gave clues that were for old people. Who listens on a record? You should have said, if
3: he knew
0: you're
3: not immediately.
0: He didn't get it immediately. It took you. This is a round thing that's vinyl. You gotta put a. You could have just said this. You could have said, in the Olympics, you want to set the world record.
2: Ooh.
0: Boom, right there.
3: Oh.
0: Yeah, that would have been really
2: good.
0: That
2: was good.
0: Yeah. So the other one, too, you had to adjust. Oh, yeah, kid doesn't wear a tie very much. You tie your shoes. You got that one. So you could have had a few extra seconds, Maddox. I think you should call back and play again because I thought you did pretty good. How'd you feel?
4: All right.
0: Yeah, you got 4 today.
4: Could have been better.
0: Yeah, it could have been better. You got 4.
3: We're close.
0: Yeah, I think you know what? I think you should call back and play with D-Rock tomorrow.
2: Yeah, we got to run this back, dude.
0: Yeah, Maddox, you're going to play with D-Rock tomorrow. See if it's about the clues or it's just maybe you're good or bad at the game. We're going to find out because you almost tied today.
3: Yeah.
0: You got 4.
4: Okay.
0: All right, my man. Hold on the line. We're going to get your details, so we'll see you again tomorrow. It wasn't a win today, but thank you for playing Guess Words here on Hey Morton.
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0: Hit us up on Insta at Hey Morton, HeyMorton. All right, we're going to do our phone prank, the phone Jibba, and I am going to pose as my Bavarian character, Klaus, who is looking to book a surgery for an extra finger because he wants to play the piano better.
1: Okay. That's so wild.
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2: Your aesthetics, this is Bridget, how can I help you?
3: Hello, my name is Klaus G. And the G is for Gustrabenhausen. I'm calling today to talk to you about the plastic surgery, and I get very nervous and excited, so please bear with me.
2: Okay, how can I help you?
3: Yes, I'm interested in talking about an augmentation, and perhaps I would like to set up an appointment with the doctor.
2: Okay, so what we would do is set up a consultation, and you would talk to the doctor. Set up a plan, so you would have some options, and then whatever you decide you want to do, we'll set up a surgery date at that time.
3: Oh, that sounds great. Okay, so let's schedule the consultation to talk about what we are going to do. Oh, it's so exciting. I'm sorry. I get very excited about this because I think this would be a game changer for me.
2: Okay, well, let's get a date for you, and what particularly would you be interested in doing?
3: Well, what I would like to do is I would like to add the digit to one of my hands, particularly the left hand, past the pinky.
2: So, you want to add a finger?
3: Yes, but I want to add another finger to the left hand. 11 fingers and spices. That's a joke. No, just 11 finger. Hello?
2: Okay. So, I've never heard of that.
3: You've never heard of that procedure?
2: No, I've never even heard of it being done. Is there a reason in particular you want it done?
3: Well, yes, there's a reason in particular because I am trying to be the expert at the piano and I feel like I have reached the maximum amount of speeds that I can play all the notes. And if it's extra fingers, then I can play all the great music! Sorry, I'm so sorry. I get very excited.
2: That's okay.
3: So what I'm saying is I want to add another finger on the pinky. You grab the finger, I wave goodbye with six fingers.
2: Okay, well, to begin with, I'm not even sure where we would get next.
3: Okay, well, if someone else has a finger taken off, you put it on ice and then we save it, right? You freeze it. Put it in the deep freeze. I'm sorry. So when can we do it?
2: Well, you're free to schedule the consultation now, but I can tell you, gonna be 100% no.
3: Well, I'm sure it is medically possible to add a finger to this hand, right?
2: We do not add extra fingers. We don't even have any extra fingers. Who is this?
3: What? My name is Klaus, and I'm calling to get the extra digits. I'm not trying to get your digits. I'm trying to get a digit. that is another joke. I am sorry.
2: We don't add extra digits.
3: Okay. Oh, I'll tell you what. I will bring the finger for
2: Who
3: my own
2: this?
3: Self.
2: This is really odd. I've never heard anything like this
3: Well,
2: before.
3: Have you ever heard of the Jibba procedure?
2: No. Oh no.
3: You never heard of the Dr. Jibba?
2: No, I've never heard of the Dr. Jibba. Oh, who is that?
3: He is the greatest doctor. He is the one that makes a prank call that makes you think you're going to have a fake finger showing
2: up. What? Oh, my gosh.
0: Bridget, are your coworkers looking at you right now? Look over your shoulder.
2: Yes. Oh my goodness.
0: You can thank Dr. Nelson. He put us up to this.
2: Oh my goodness. I'm sitting here like, oh my gosh, this is so weird. Everybody's looking at me like, okay, that was weird. Thank you.
0: Have a good day. Yabar, goodbye. Happy to think.

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0: Thanks for making CK 105.5 number one on your presets. Here's what's trending, what you'll be talking about when you get into work. There's an 8-year-old boy that went fishing, and boy, did he haul in a cool catch. Or did he? Turns out this Pennsylvania kid reeled in a piranha while fishing with his dad.
1: Whoa. I was like, slow down, dude. You might lose it. This looks like something we haven't caught before. I was like, oh, it's like a bluegill. I don't know what this is. And he said, it's a piranha.
2: How'd you know it was a piranha?
3: Because I watch YouTube.
1: We've had some crazy fishing experiences, but that's definitely number one.
4: I love it.
0: Oh, man. His name is Seamus, and his dad's name is Michael, and he knew a piranha when he saw one. Yeah, turns out experts are saying is most likely it was a pet that was tossed into the water somewhere when it got too big.
5: How horrible, though.
4: Wow.
0: Well, you know, I don't know if it's so horrible, because I think for a piranha to be really dangerous to you, you need to have a bunch of them, and you need to be in the water with them.
5: Oh.
0: I think if you hook it and you get it out, you're fairly okay, because they're not going to eat your hook.
5: It's like the one thing I'm so super scared of. Growing up, like, I heard, like, don't ever, ever even stick a finger near a piranha. It will chop it off. Like, you're done. Like, they will eat you alive. And I'm like, oh, my God, this, how are they legal? How are they just swimming in our oceans? I don't even know where they swim, actually. Like, where do you find them? Well, apparently here.
0: You found it. There's a school in Texas going viral because they had a dress code issue that they say, listen, it was a personal dress code issue. It was not meant for faculty to be conducting a jump test. And you'll be saying, what? Is this the 50s again? Turns out that female band members had to do a jump test to ensure that their undergarments hold firmly enough.
4: What are we doing?
5: Huh?
0: Yes. The band director said the jump test was meant to be something the students did privately themselves, not administered by staff.
4: Bro.
0: But nonetheless, you're like, didn't Jimmy Kimmel do this on the Man Show back in the day?
4: Yeah. Oh, my God. Yeah.
0: Yes, he did.
4: Dude.
0: Wow. You're like, I'm good.
5: What?
0: Yes. Wow. I think all of those clothes are designed that way. Now, it makes you wonder, was there an issue at the school where maybe some band members weren't?
4: Right. I don't know.
0: But nonetheless, bad move on the jump test.
4: That's horrible.
0: Yeah, just keep it to yourself. Just be generic. Hey, you know what? Make sure the undergarments fit.
4: Yeah.
0: In any way you seem fit.
4: Right, please.
0: Yeah, just leave it at that. Oh, wow.
6: Goldfish is launching the first ever gluten-free crackers.
7: Oh, yeah.
6: Not to be outdone, Nabisco announced their animal crackers will now be cage-free.
0: So dumb. All right, I'm Rick, and now you know what's trending here on Hey Morton.
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1: Reality star Harry Jowsey got his own show called Let's Marry Harry. And there's some controversy on the Mary part. I'll share all the details.
0: Of course there is.
1: In just a minute. But first, well, this is not good for Selena Gomez, because Selena and her mom, Mandy, are being sued for allegedly defrauding a bunch of investors for their mental health company called Wondermind. There's these two companies that claimed they invested over $1 million back in 2022. And believed, okay, well, this platform is going to be built. There's going to be resources put towards it. Selena Gomez is going to obviously promote it, you know, on social media, TV, whatever. And they're saying after 3 years, nothing happened. In fact, quietly on the back end, the whole company was collapsing for 3 years and nothing was being built. So they're saying they feel basically duped.
0: I wonder how it was collapsing.
1: Well, they said the partnerships that they were supposed to have never existed, the initiatives never materialized, and the app itself was actually just never built.
0: Okay, so there was no company.
1: There was basically just the name.
0: Wondermind, it's like Wonderware is now what it's called. Where'd our money go? Wonderware. Recover lost funds from Selena Gomez.
1: Not good.
0: Yeah. Thanks.
1: Reality star Harry Jowsey got his own show on Netflix called Let's Marry Harry. And he dated 20 women in 1 month, much like The Bachelor.
0: Yeah.
1: And it came down to one woman at the end. And Harry and this girl, Amber, did walk down the aisle, and he had the sweetest vows. Take a listen.
2: Somehow you made me slow down, soften, and believe in something real. And here you are, and you make me feel like home. I promise to protect your heart and make your life as fun as possible. You're a miracle, and I know our dads are probably best friends up there. I'll annoy you, adore you, challenge you, choose you. But more than anything, I promise to love you in a way that feels steady, soft, insane, and true. I'm excited for the future together, and the reason why I'm wearing these glasses is because I wanted my dad to see how beautiful you are. Was it his glasses?
1: Oh, it really...
0: Brought to you by Ray-Ban. He stops in the middle. AG1. Pardon me for a second. In the middle of his... Did you know you can get all your nutrients in one tiny packet? I use it right before my vows. AG1. Now, back to our show.
1: Well, they said I do. There was a whole, you know, the ceremony. Everything looked amazing. And now it's been a couple of weeks since that aired.

0: and there's going to be a reunion. But fans have realized, wait a minute, there is nothing legal about this wedding. And it turns out they aren't legally married yet. But the producers are trying to backtrack and say, well, they did this on purpose because other shows like Love is Blind or anything other, Bachelor, if they do an actual wedding, the paperwork is filed. And then fans find out through the court systems and all the, you know, paperwork.
1: That makes sense.
0: Ahead of time. So they're saying that they didn't want to do it legally yet in order to preserve the excitement of the show. I don't know about this. I think that's a reason. But I also think it was, hey, it looked good for the cameras. Whether this couple works out or not, it's like, who cares?
1: I have to tell you something. At this late stage of reality shows, I have this feeling inside. And the feeling is this. That, you know, Lucy and Charlie Brown, he goes to kick the football, right? Every time he runs to kick the football, what does Lucy do? After convincing him she's not going to pull it away.
0: I have no idea.
1: She pulls it away.
0: Oh.
1: And it's been going on for how many years?
0: Oh.
1: He has never, every time he's trusted her, I feel like that's reality shows. You guys are like Charlie Brown. You keep coming back going, but this time it's real.
0: It's real.
1: And every time.
0: It's real to me, damn it.
1: Yeah. And every time you find out, actually not. Actually not real at all.
0: Dang.
1: Who could have seen that coming? I don't know. But, you know, next season, it'll be real, damn it.
2: In an effort to boost the birth rate, Tokyo is launching the first government-run dating app.
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2: That's nice. Apparently in Japan, they have government benefits and government with benefits. Yeah.
0: I'm Medina on Hey Morton, and that's your Daily Derp.
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2: Good morning, I'm Matt Barber with your ABC 12 News headlines. In Genesee Township, police are investigating a shooting that left a 14-year-old boy dead. Officers responded to a home in the 700 block of Morgan Drive just after 9 Friday night, where they found the teenager dead. Two people were taken into custody. Police say the shooting was an isolated incident and there's no ongoing threat to the community. Michigan State Police are investigating the deaths of 6 people, including the suspects found at 3 locations in Maseaukee County. State police say there's no ongoing threat to the public. The man police suspect to be behind the crime, 39-year-old Chad Hickman of Lake City, was found dead in a wooded area along with a woman near Whitlock Lake in Caldwell Township. Troopers were called to a home for a shooting around 11:40 Friday morning on South LaChance Road. A 13-year-old girl was taken to the hospital in critical condition. 3 other people, a 45-year-old man, 40-year-old woman, and a 16-year-old boy, were also found dead at the home. A 53-year-old man was found dead at a second home in Maseaukee County. The relationship between all 6 individuals is not being released right now.
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16: Why?
17: This is meteorologist Kevin Goff. We start the week off with decreasing cloudiness with temperatures seasonal right around 80 degrees. Overnight, clear and comfortable down to the mid to upper 50s as the wind dies down to calm. Increasing cloudiness on Tuesday with some late night scattered showers or a rumble of thunder. During the afternoon, mid 80s with a gustier westerly wind at 10 to 15 miles per hour and gusts over 20.
0: If it's not loud, you're doing it wrong. CK 105.5. No matter what you want to know, we will answer it because we have a deal with you. Hit us up in the DMs with your question at Hey Morton, and we'll answer it in front of everybody.
16: Tori asked Hey Morton, if you were to go on a road trip from Maine to San Francisco and you could only bring one person from the show, who are they?
0: I think I'm going to say D-Rock. Were you going to say me? Or
18: absolutely. I was going to say not Adina.
0: How come?
16: That's so rude.
18: Here's the problem. I love you to death, dude, but you are like, it's like driving Miss Daisy. For those that don't know, if I go 66 miles an hour, which is one tick above the speed limit, she will freak out and make noises like,
16: Well, don't drive fast.
18: I'm not driving fast. Traffic is passing us. I got to keep up.
16: Okay.
18: I feel like with Rick, we could hit the road. I could floor it. Hey, I could be like, hey, dude, I'll take this leg. You take that leg. Boom. We'll have no problem. We'll get there. It'll be done. We'll be happy. Mission complete.
16: But I'm so much more fun. You both have to admit, I make everything way more fun. Yes, a little more complicated, but more fun. Right?
0: No. I've been trying to take you on a road trip to Yosemite for years, and it just can't even happen. You're so complicated.
18: Dude.
0: Oh, I don't know if I could go then. Okay, what about this time? I don't know. Well, I don't really like being in the car. I don't really have any curiosity about road. It's like, all right, you know what? Let's not do it. It's not going to happen.
18: Just as a passenger.
0: Take yourself. Yeah, and as a passenger,
18: that's it.
0: I was willing to drive. Remember last summer, I'm like, it's going to be 128 degrees in Death Valley. Oh. Yeah. Let's drive there and see what that's like.
16: That's
0: that would
16: crazy.
0: Be. It's not crazy.
18: It's not.
0: In an air-conditioned vehicle. That's what we're talking about right there. That you just saw it live.
16: Yeah.
0: It just happened live.
18: Real time.
0: That's why we're not going on. T-Rock could be like, let's go, bro. Let's do this. Yeah. Not you.
18: Come on, dude.
0: All the hits and none of the potholes. CK 105.5.

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1: It is time on a Monday for us to play our trivia game, where we take each other on in basic trivia. The name of the game is The Daily Dummy. Miguel, I'll be playing for you. Rafa, D-Rock will be playing for you. And Chris, well, Adina will be playing for you. And sometimes you win.
2: Yeah.
1: Yeah, so that's good. Who do you think is going to be out first today? What's your guess?
2: Maybe D-Rock. He won last week, so maybe it's time for him to go out first this week.
1: Was it last week you won?
3: Yeah.
1: All right. Well, then you're going to get a chance to go first. I got to tell you. One more malfunction in this studio, and I'm going home and calling it a day.
2: It's like the most Monday of Monday for you.
1: It really is. Like, nothing on my side of the board's working today.
3: It's all good, man.
1: It's just, I was telling Adina, like, it's really throwing me off today. And really, nothing's working, and now my microphone, like, falls off.
2: It did. It's just like, it's like,
3: it just jabs it. Like, what was it?
1: Give up. I'm not giving up. All right, let's play our game, and good luck to everybody. Here's what we're going to do. D-Rock, you'll start with trivia questions we ask each other. Okay. You have 5 seconds to answer. You do have a reverse, and you do have a skip, so let's get in and go for it.
3: All right, Adina, what is the only U.S. state that starts with the letter P?
2: Pennsylvania.
3: That's correct.
1: Oh, very good.
2: Rick, which video game features characters called Creepers?
1: Skip.
3: I don't know.
2: Minecraft.
3: Yeah, I would not know that.
2: Is it my turn to you, Rick?
1: I think you just did that. And I said skip, so it's D-Rock's turn.
2: Oh, okay. he didn't get it right, so that's why I didn't know. But okay.
1: Yeah, it's his turn to ask. I skipped.
3: All right, Adina, who was the first man on the moon?
2: Neil Armstrong.
3: Good job.
2: Rick.
1: Mm-hmm.
2: Which singer released the album called 1989?
1: Taylor Swift.
2: Correct.
1: D-Rock.
3: Yep.
1: What is the name of Shrek's wife?
3: Fiona.
1: Very good.
3: Adina.
2: Yes.
3: What is Earth's largest ocean?
2: Skip.
1: Pacific?
3: To be specific, yes.
1: Yes, thank you. All right, D-Rock, what's the main ingredient in hummus?
3: Chickpea.
1: Very good.
3: Adina, who developed the theory of relativity?
2: Sir Isaac Newton.
3: No.
2: Who?
3: Albert Einstein.
2: Albert Einstein. It's always one of the two. Anything it's smart, I'm like, oh, it's either Newton
3: said
2: or
3: Albert Newton.
1: Albert Einstein. Newton. Well, relatively.
3: Right.
1: Yeah. Relativity. Sure.
2: Reverse. D-Rock.
3: Yep.
2: In which country did the Renaissance begin?
3: Was it England?
2: No. Italy.
3: The Renaissance?
2: Yes. Oh. All the paintings and everything, you know, in Italy.
1: Oh, don't be an authority.
2: Well, he went. He's been. That's why I thought he would maybe know.
1: Oh, you know, that's a good point. He has, he is married a Sicilian woman, and it's one of the things I think they ask you on the marriage certificate.
3: I just learned to eat. That's all I did.
1: That's good.
3: All right. Where am I going now?
1: Me.
3: Oh, is it Rick? Okay.
1: Yeah.
3: All right. Rick, what year did MTV launch?
1: I want to say 1983.
3: Ooh, so close. 81.
1: 1981.
2: Oh, so close. Wow.
1: One for me. All right, Adina. What is the name of the diner they visit on Seinfeld?
2: Oh.
1: You see it outside all the time.
2: Yeah, wait. Oh.
1: Can't wait. I'm going to tell it to you. Go ahead.
2: Something with an M?
1: Yes.
2: What is it?
1: Monk's Cafe.
2: Monk's Cafe. Oh, man.
1: Two for Adina, two for D-Rock.
2: That's a good one. Okay. D-Rock.
3: Yes.
2: Which animal is known for carrying its home on its back?
3: A turtle?
2: Yes.
1: All right.
3: She just sound mad with you.
2: That's so cute.
3: All right, Rick. Who was the first rapper who was the first rapper inducted into the Rock and Roll Hall of Fame?
1: I don't know. I'm just going to say Flavor Flav.
3: Close. Run DMC.
1: Run DMC. Two for me.
2: Why is that so funny? That's my favorite answer ever.
1: Why?
3: Well, Flavor Flav is on everything.
2: Oh, my God.
1: Why is that a bad answer? I thought that was actually pretty good. Did you think it was a good answer, D-Rock?
3: Yeah, it was good. Yeah. That's what I said. It was close.
1: Yeah, I was trying to go back in the day. I'm like, well, it wouldn't be someone right away.
3: Right, yeah.
1: Right, yeah. Well, what was your answer, Adina? What would you have said?
2: I was thinking maybe like Jay-Z or Biggie Smalls or Tupac. I don't know. One of them.
1: But rap was way before them. I can't say them.
2: Sorry, I can't get over that answer. It's so great.
1: You know, like the history of Public Enemy, right?
2: I know.
1: Okay. I just want to make sure you don't think he's like a reality star.
3: Yeah,
1: just checking.
3: Yeah, the guy from VH1.
1: Yeah,
3: right?
1: The guy from Fall in Love with New York.
3: He's looking for love.
2: Yeah.
1: Right. I think it's my turn. Yeah. Right? Okay. Adina, what band performed the song Take On Me?
2: Oh.
3: Ooh.
1: T-Rock knows it, too.
3: Ooh.
2: I have no clue.
3: Say Skip. I'm kidding. You can't.
2: I don't know.
1: Aha. Uh-huh. Uh-huh. That's the name of it. Aha. Uh-huh. And we were playing that here just the other day, weren't we?
2: I don't know, but...
3: That's right.
2: Aha. Mm-hmm. Uh-huh.
1: That's why I asked you that question, because we were talking about them the other day, how... The acoustic version is actually maybe even better than the old 80s version.
3: Yeah.
1: Yeah. And someone else covered it. I can't remember who covered it, but nonetheless, wasn't Flava Flav. Adina, you're out. D-Rock, it's you versus me.
3: All right.
1: All right. Go ahead and hit me with your question.
3: Here D-Rock. We go. What is the name of the hotel in The Shining? Stephen King's Shining.
1: Oh, man.
3: Very popular.
1: Dang it. I don't know.
3: Ooh, the Overlook.
1: The Overlook.
2: Oh.
4: Oh. Wow. You dummy!
1: The Overlook Hotel. Is that the real life name of it, or is it in the movie, or is it just both?
3: I want to say it's both, actually.
1: Okay.
3: In real life and in the film.
1: Yeah.
2: Wow, well, 2 weeks in a row, D-Rock has won?
1: How about that?
2: What?
1: That's great. And 2 weeks in a row, you have...
2: Well, it's expected. You, Rick, I don't know what's going
3: expected.
2: On.
3: Expected? Wow.
1: It's expected you don't win?
2: Well, I mean, lately, looking at the score, but you, what happened?
1: If Flavor Flav knocks you out the way it did, yeah, you're right.
3: For sure. Yeah.
1: Thank you for playing Daily Dummy here. Hey, Morton.
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1: Yeah, I'm gonna call a party rental and ask to rent a bounce house, and I want to fill it with helium because I saw one of those videos where those bounce houses floated away.
2: Oh no!
1: And I want to give my kids a thrill of their life. It's for their party. It's our phone prank. The phone, Jibba.
3: Central Party Rentals. This is Daniel. How can I help you?
1: Yeah. Hi. My name is Rick. I'm calling because I want to book. You guys do bounce houses, right?
3: Oh, yeah.
1: Yes. Definitely. Yes. This is awesome. I want to rent a bounce house for next Thursday. And do you guys have different sizes or is it one size or?
3: Well, we got the standard size. I mean, it's, you know, for your, I don't know if you've seen them out there already.
1: I've seen like castles is basically what I'm looking for.
3: Yeah, we have a castle.
1: Okay. So I'd like to rent a castle. I'd like to have it delivered to my front driveway. How long is the setup?
3: It's really quick. I mean, we just set it up. Once we turn the fan on, it takes about a few minutes to inflate.
1: Okay. Perfect. And then do you guys have the helium or do I bring the helium or how do we do that?
3: Well, it's not helium. It's powered by a fan. It just sets
1: okay. And what gas? What gas do you put in it?
3: We don't put any gas or anything like
1: it's
3: that.
1: It's just straight air.
3: Yeah, it's just.
1: Well, how does it stay up like that then?
3: Well, it's just the fan is constantly blowing. That way, you know, it sucks in all the air and it just stays up like that.
1: All right. Well, I'll bring the helium and we'll just attach. Do you have a way we could attach a helium tank and just fill it up with that?
3: Well, what do you mean? Helium. We don't put helium.
1: I know. I'm gonna put helium in it.
3: Why would you want to put helium in it?
1: I'm gonna put to get it to stand up, right?
3: No, it stands up fine just with air.
1: Yeah, but it doesn't float.
3: Float?
1: To get it to float.
3: Like fly?
1: Yeah, I'm trying to basically to get it to drift. Basically, not really float as much or fly. I'm not trying to get it to fly.
3: Can you explain what you're doing? Because we don't helium.
1: So, what we're doing is we're shooting a YouTube video, and me and my friend Dennis, and what we're going to do is we're going to get in the bounce house, one of us, put on a helmet, put on our pads, and then we're going to, you've seen those YouTube videos where the bounce houses go up like Dorothy's house in Wizard of Oz, they go flying way up in the air. It goes viral, so we're going to do that. We're going to fly way up.
3: Yeah, I've seen those videos, and those are, they're bad. It's dangerous. I mean, I think they were even sitting there and they got hurt.
1: How's it dangerous?
3: No. You're flying in a giant bounce house. It's unsecured. It's unstable. Well, 100 feet up in the air.
1: You could call it a bounce house, but it's basically you're flying in a giant airbag. You're totally safe. We're going to wear our hockey pads.
3: No, it's not.
1: We're going to wear hockey
3: pads. No, you can't do that.
1: Do it. I saw it on YouTube. You can totally do it, and it goes viral. Do you want to go viral? That's what we're doing here.
3: No, I don't want to go viral like that. That can hurt my business.
1: It's not going to hurt your business. You're going to be the most famous. But you're going to be the most famous flying castle. You could name. You could rename your business Flying Castle Bounce Houses.
3: I'm doing just fine.
1: Well, you're not doing just fine, or else you wouldn't need me so bad. That's the point.
3: I don't.
1: Well, you do because you're not viral, and that's what we're going
3: to
1: do. Me and Dennis, we're going
3: to
1: get in there. We're going
3: to
1: strap down. The next phone.
3: I'm sure that's illegal as well.
1: It's not. How's it illegal? Why?
3: I'm sure you're going to be flying in some kind of restricted airspace. No, you can't.
1: It's not restricted airspace.
3: I can't do that. I can't.
1: Well,
3: I can't. Have
1: when do I
3: be a part of that?
1: When can you drop it off? Is the next question. We're doing
3: I'm sorry,
1: it. Listen,
3: I'm not going to be able.
1: You
3: to
1: want to know what?
3: No.
1: Now I know how the Wright brothers felt when everyone told them they couldn't fly. Thanks a lot.
3: No,
1: thanks for killing a dream.
3: No way.
1: How about this?
3: Sorry,
1: how about this? How about this? How about this? How about we put Jibba gas in it instead?
3: Jibba gas? What's that?
1: Jibba gas is, it's a special gas that makes a prank call to you to make you think we're going to put helium.
3: Are you serious?
1: Hey, it's Rick. It's the phone, Jibba. It's not real.
3: Dude, come on. I'm over here thinking you want to fly with the south. Dude, that's insane, man. That was this is good. This is good. You got me.
1: All right. Oh, you're good. You're good sport, man.
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0: 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CK 105.5. Amazon Health AI is a new platform Amazon has. They don't just sell you stuff now. They're going to help you with your health problems. And part of the reason they're using AI is because they want to make it convenient for them. And to sell it to you, they have a new series of commercials that are playing on the radio. You may have heard these, you may have not. The commercials start out by giving you little vignettes of what type of people might want to talk to AI instead of a human.
1: Okay.
0: And the commercial starts out like this.
2: Amazon Health AI presents painful thoughts.
0: So these are the painful thoughts that people are having, right?
3: Okay.
0: I just got to say, whoever wrote these commercials, look, we've had some commercials before that were a little ratchet,
1: questionable,
0: right?
1: Yeah.
0: Like, remember the Olestra chips that gave you diarrhea?
1: Yes.
0: People are like, oh, you can get out fat, and you'd watch the commercial, and then people were like Jamie Lee Curtis talking about that yogurt that made you Activia.
1: Yeah.
0: But still, it was never direct in your face. It was kind of like, wink, wink, you know, this gives you diarrhea. Amazon said, you know what? Hold my beer. They hired an ad agency who went for it. What you're going to hear is the beginning of the commercial that starts right after the painful thoughts. And I'm sorry, but these to me went too far. Listen to this.
2: Your toe looks like a diseased potato. That is your toe, right? Good thing you have Amazon Health AI. It took one look at that dodgy digit of yours and got you some much needed help.
1: What? Is that real?
0: It's real.
3: Oh, my God.
0: That's the dodgy digit commercial.
1: It looks like a potato.
0: Yeah.
2: Your toe looks like a diseased potato.
0: You're like, okay.
1: Dang, dude.
0: All right, all right. Next.
4: Why did I search the internet for answers to my cold sore problem?
0: Wait, what?
4: Why did I search the internet for answers to my cold sore problem? Now I'm stuck down a rabbit hole filled with images of alarmingly graphic sores in various stages of ooze.
1: TMI.
0: Right?
4: I can clear my search history, but I can never unsee that.
0: We can't unhear it.
1: Dude.
3: Wow.
0: These are all Amazon Health commercials.
1: That's crazy.
0: Painful thoughts.
3: I thought I was ready for this. And then I'm not.
0: This next one actually had video with it as well. And it's a woman who's standing on a subway while people are looking at her. She's in a trench coat and she's leaned up against the pole in a subway.
3: Okay.
0: And she's just kind of going up and down a little bit. Why would she do that? Oh, you'll figure it out.
2: The rash that started at the middle of your back has quickly traveled south.
1: Oh, no.
0: That's right.
3: South.
0: Oh, south.
2: The rash that started at the middle of your back has quickly traveled south to, well, let's just call it south.
0: Okay. We're calling it south.
3: Okay.
0: All right.
2: So you took your rash off to the doctor and got your rash a prescription. Now all you have to look forward to is the added discomfort of having to pick up your itchy bum cream in person.
3: Why do they have to go 100%?
0: Right. It's like, why do you have to call it itchy bum cream?
1: Right.
2: Pick up your itchy bum cream in person. Oh, wait. No, you don't.
0: Oh, how nice. The lady's like scratching her bottom on this pole.
1: On the pole.
0: Up and down. And people are looking at her like, ooh.
1: Oh, God.
0: No. Amazon.
1: Yeah.
0: I've got, do you guys, I've got 1, 2, 3 more. Do you want to hear these?
1: Please,
3: yes.
1: Dude.
0: It gets more extreme. All right, here's the next one. This one's called Downtown.
5: Oh. I can't stop scratching my downtown.
3: No.
5: Yeah, but I'm not itching to go downtown and tell a receptionist I'm here to talk about my downtown.
0: Why?
5: Some things you'd rather type than say out loud.
0: Yeah.
1: Like it's a bank robbery.
0: Dude, it's like
5: I can't stop scratching my downtown.
0: Okay, dude.
1: Just the way he's saying it.
0: I know. You're like, it's right next to like a IFG Financial with all your solutions.
1: Yeah.
0: Check out IFG Financial. And then
4: it's been a long bumpy road dealing with yet another bladder infection.
1: Oh.
0: Like, who are these people?
4: Yeah. A long, bumpy road dealing with yet another bladder infection. And driving to the pharmacy to pick up meds, I went over a pothole and a little pee came out.
0: Oh, yeah. That's a thing. Look, it's a real thing. It happens to all of us, right?
4: And a little pee came out. So now I get to stand in line with pee-pee pants.
0: Can you imagine having to pitch this? Weird. Like, hey, we've got a series of ads we're going to do, and I think it gets right to the heart of the problem.
1: That is hilarious.
0: This is the last one, and this is my favorite. Oh my God. All right.
6: Of course I see my coworker in line at the pharmacy. Can you tell I'm picking up prescription hemorrhoid cream? He's probably standing weird. Why is he smiling? He knows. He's going to call me Hemorrhoid Lloyd tomorrow.
1: Hemorrhoid Lloyd.
0: Yes. Right?
6: Hemorrhoid Lloyd tomorrow. I know it. I got to quit my job.
3: Oh, my God.
0: Poor Hemorrhoid Lloyd.
1: Dang, dude.
0: Oh, man.
1: I think they nailed it on this one.
0: They did.
2: Amazon Health AI presents painful thoughts.
0: Yeah, they do.
1: Yeah,
0: they do.
1: Yes. TMI, but it's great.
0: I mean,
1: it's
0: wow. Great. They went for it. He's going to call me Hemorrhoid Lloyd. Okay. Why, by the way, why would you ever?
1: Right.
0: Ever. Want to get on AI and share any of that?
1: Don't do that.
0: No, internet's forever. Wow.
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0: Chris Brown, Usher Raymond, two icons, one legendary link up. 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

0: Whether you're in Grand Blanc or Davison, we've got you covered. CK105.5.
1: The singer Brandy just made up a total lie about herself.
0: Oh.
1: Wait until you hear this moment. It is so funny in just a minute. But first, the Jonas Brothers are back at Camp Rock because filming the third movie has started. And one iconic fashion choice is not returning. Camp Rock 3 director Veronica Rodriguez says that she had one strict rule on the set this time around. And it was no fedoras. And those hats were basically everywhere in the first two movies. But Veronica says
0: they look dumb.
2: Take it off, dude.
0: I'm sorry. Fedoras really do look dumb. The only person, two people wore a fedora well, and that's it.
2: Yeah.
0: I'll say three. Three people wore them well. Frank Sinatra.
1: Oh, yeah.
0: Cary Grant. He would come in and like take his, he's the ultimate men's fashion icon. He's like the Audrey Ford. Hepburn for men. Okay. And then Michael Jackson.
1: Well, what about Neo?
2: Okay.
0: Say less. Neo doesn't look good in a fedora.
2: No.
0: No. Those three rocked it.
1: Yeah.
0: Everyone else are just filling in.
1: Well, Veronica said, I have a personal hatred for fedoras. I'm sorry for whoever loves fedoras. It's just a personal taste. And when I told the guys that they're banned, they also said, thank God.
0: No one wants to wear a fedora. I feel like you low-key like them, but don't want to admit it because you realize how dumb they are.
1: You're right. Because when I'm picturing a guy wearing a fedora, you better be on a yacht in like white linen pants and like
0: a
1: boat
0: fedora.
1: Shoes. Yeah, like a nice...
0: Guys
1: like,
0: on fedoras don't wear... Guys in yachts don't wear fedoras.
1: You know what I'm talking
0: fedoras.
1: About? The like the summery fedora ones.
2: You mean the small ones?
1: Like the...
0: I'm picturing Corey Feldman doing a show.
2: Totally.
0: Oh, at a fair.
1: Yeah, different vibe.
0: Dude, it's Michael Jackson impersonation.
2: Exactly.
0: Yes. All right.
1: Singer Brandy made up a lie about herself. It all happened on a street in Atlanta. She's walking in a car with these two gentlemen, older gentlemen, drives up realizing, oh my God, it's Brandy. So they roll down their window trying to talk to her. And when they did this, she had a little fun with them saying this.
3: No, I'm not. I'm a Brandy impersonator, yes. Okay. But you should take a picture in case you never meet Brandy.
4: Take of yourself with my phone.
3: Take of myself with your phone?
4: Yeah.
3: Okay.
1: So they were just left confused, like, I don't know if it was her.
0: Do we have her? Well, now that she's saying it's her, they're like, are you kidding? Yeah. Now they're going to be mad at that photo. Just wouldn't you be kind of mad if you met, like, your favorite celebrity, and then they're like, no, I'm just an impersonator. You're like, wow, you look just like her. A little older, but...
2: Oh, my God.
1: Criticizing.
0: Yeah. I can see the difference now. Just, yeah, from the younger. She probably... Yeah.
1: Yeah. She wouldn't wear those shoes.
0: Yeah. Just... She probably works out more. You're like, yikes.
2: Dang.
0: Keep it to yourself.
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3: Good morning, I'm Matt Barber with your ABC 12 News headlines. In Genesee Township, police are investigating a shooting that left a 14-year-old boy dead. Officers responded to a home in the 700 block of Morgan Drive just after 9 Friday night, where they found the teenager dead. Two people were taken into custody. Police say the shooting was an isolated incident and there's no ongoing threat to the community. Michigan State Police are investigating the deaths of 6 people, including the suspect found at 3 locations in Maumee County. State police say there's no ongoing threat to the public. The man police suspect to be behind the crime, 39-year-old Chad Hickman of Lake City, was found dead in a wooded area along with a woman near Whitlock Lake in Caldwell Township. Troopers were called to a home for a shooting around 11:40 Friday morning on South LaChance Road. A 13-year-old girl was taken to the hospital in critical condition. 3 other people, a 45-year-old man, 40-year-old woman, and a 16-year-old boy, were also found dead at the home. A 53-year-old man was found dead at a second home in Maumee County. The relationship between all 6 individuals is not being released right now.
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10: This is meteorologist Kevin Goff. We start the week off with decreasing cloudiness with temperatures seasonal right around 80 degrees. Overnight, clear and comfortable down to the mid to upper 50s as our wind dies down to calm. Increasing cloudiness on Tuesday with some late night scattered showers or a rumble of thunder. During the afternoon, mid 80s with a gustier westerly wind at 10 to 15 miles per hour and gusts over 20.
2: CK105.5. Anything you ask, we're more than happy to answer it. Just hit us up in the DMs at Hey Morton. Andrew wants to know, Hey Morton, if you're on your game with your hygiene, what's your biggest flaw? I guess what would be out of all your hygiene stuff, what's your shortcoming?
11: Yeah.
2: Like, well, I could finish the phrase. You know, I could do a better job of. What do you think it would be? What would it be?
11: I'll go first.
2: Okay.
11: Mine? Oh, man.
2: Once you have to say it, you're like, oh, man.
11: Yeah, but let's just rip off the Band-Aid. Cutting my fingernails, dude.
12: Oh.
11: Cutting my fingernails is the problem. But there's two parts to that, right? It's it's getting around to doing it. And then, like, sometimes you get, like, that stray bullet that you find later on in life in your bedroom. You're walking barefoot and you're like, oh
12: no,
11: that's a nail.
12: recover from me hearing that.
11: Hey, we're being honest here, man. We're being honest.
12: Why is it flying anywhere?
11: Hey, this is the trust tree, okay?
13: That's how men, when men clip their nails, they do fly. I have to do them like in the shower.
11: Yeah, you have to.
13: I have to clip my nails in the shower and then just like make sure they all rinse down.
11: But my point is, like, I do it last minute. I'm like, oh, I got to cut my nails. So I'm like running around the bedroom trying to cut my nails. And I'm like, just pew, pew, just ricocheting off of the nightstand. Really? I don't know.
13: All right, I'll go next.
12: Okay.
13: All right. I could do a better job of getting rid of the calluses on my feet.
11: Okay.
13: I'm hard on my feet. I'm barefoot a lot. And my wife would be like, oh, your feet are so rough when you get a pedicure. And I get pedicures, but I don't like them to put that stuff on there and rub my calluses
11: off. I get it. It's weird.
13: I want calluses so I can walk around barefoot.
12: You're like, I need some.
13: Yes. Build my wife's soul. Like, don't put your feet near me. They're so rough. Oh, all right. Otherwise, I think I'm keeping up. I could probably use conditioner probably more often, too.
11: That's fair.
12: Conditioner. Okay.
13: Yeah. And I only use bar soap in the shower. Okay. I don't use like cleansers and all that. It's like bar soap and shampoo and I'm out.
11: There's too many steps.
13: Yes.
11: Right?
13: Yeah. I got a bottle and a bar and I'm out. That's all I need in the shower. Yeah. Right. Probably do a better job.
12: Okay. I'll admit.
11: Here we go. Buckle up.
12: I should be.
14: Don't touch it.
13: Yeah. Don't touch it.
11: Yeah, don't
13: touch
11: it.
12: I should be shaving my legs more often.
13: You know what? It's not as bad as you think.
12: Okay.
13: Because I think we all men know that we love women with like smooth shaved legs,
11: sure,
13: right?
11: Sure, yeah.
13: But not having, well, maybe I'm speaking for myself. I don't know. Not having perfectly shaved legs isn't the hugest turnoff to me. Is it to you, D-Rob?
11: Like the prickly legs, fine. But like if I'm like, oh, there's length right there.
12: When it catches in centimeters, you're like, oh.
11: Wait a minute.
13: When you see it in the sun and you're like, oh, I can see it in the sun.
12: That's the thing. Exactly. You know, because in my mind, everything from like knees down, you know, I'm like, nah, who's going to do that part?
13: Wait. Knees down is where you want to do
12: it. That's right. My point.
13: It's a like, part that shows.
12: I know, but it's the part that I'm like, I'm so lazy to do it. I need to be better at it because I'll be like 10 days later like, oh, that's right. Dang it.
13: Well, look, at least we've confirmed one thing. If you hear of a Sasquatch sighting nearby, you know who it was.
12: I need laser treatment immediately. Laser.
13: Yes, you do. You need those things that shoots drones out of the sky. Yeah. From downtown Flint to Grand Blanc, CK 105.5, playing all the hits.

0: 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All right, time to play Guess Words. D-Rock and Adina are both ready to go, and Eleni's on the phone. Hi, Eleni. How are you?
1: Hi, I'm good. Thank you.
0: Who would you like to play with, Adina or D-Rock?
1: Let's do D-Rock.
0: All right, 30 seconds on the clock. Say pass if you get stumped. On your marks, get set, go.
2: When you're eating lunch at a park with...
0: Hold on, let me start the timer. Hold on. Go.
2: When you're eating lunch at a park and you sit down with a basket and a blanket, it's called a...
1: picnic.
2: Yes. Emergency rooms are located in what building?
1: Emergency rooms?
2: Yeah,
1: emergency
2: but...
1: hospital?
2: Yes. A GPS is a digital version of a what?
1: A map?
2: Yes. You live on what planet?
1: Earth.
2: This is a body of water in between land. So, like...
1: Lake? Okay.
2: Tahoe. Yes. New York is also...
0: Oh, time's up. New York is a city and a what?
1: City and a state.
0: Country. There you go. State's
2: there
0: right.
2: You go.
0: That's what you were going for?
2: Yep.
0: Yeah, it's a good clue. Worked on me. Half the clue got me all the way there. All right, cool. Let's hold on because you guys were able to get five today. Yeah,
3: yeah,
2: not
0: pretty
2: bad.
0: Good. All right, hold on. Maddox wants to play. We'll see how it goes. Let's welcome Maddox. Hello, Maddox. How are you?
4: Yeah, how are you?
0: Good. You're going to be playing with Adina today. You need to get 6 to win. Can you get 6?
4: Yep.
0: Oh, you sound
2: confidence.
0: Young.
3: All right.
0: You sound young. How old are you?
4: 14.
0: Oh, really?
2: Nice.
0: Hey. All right, Adina, you got a 13-year-old brain working with you today, so adjust the clues.
3: We got this.
0: Yeah, you wouldn't be like, you order this when you're at the bar.
3: Oh, boy.
0: Yeah. All right, here we go. 30 seconds on the clock. Say pass if you get stumped. On your marks, get set, go.
3: Someone who picks on you in school is a...
4: bully.
3: Yes, you wear a suit and what? It goes around your neck. It's long and you blank your shoes so you don't trip and fall.
4: Tie.
3: Yes. People listen to music on an old blank player. They're round and big.
4: Record?
3: Yes. You watch a football blank.
4: Okay. Game?
3: Yes.
0: Got that one right. Maddox, I feel like Adina did you dirty.
3: Why?
0: Because you gave clues that were for old people. Who listens on a record? You should have said, if you're...
3: He knew that immediately.
0: He didn't get it immediately. It took you... This is a round thing that's vinyl. You gotta put a... you could have just said this. You could have said, in the Olympics, you want to set the world record.
2: Ooh.
0: Boom, right there.
3: Oh.
0: Yeah, that would have been really
2: good.
0: That
2: was good.
0: Yeah. So the other one, too, you had to adjust. Oh, yeah, kid doesn't wear a tie very much. You tie your shoes. You got that one. See, you could have had a few extra seconds, Maddox. I think you should call back and play again because I thought you did pretty good. How'd you feel?
4: All right.
0: Yeah, you got 4
4: could've
0: today.
4: Could have been better.
0: Yeah, it could have been better. You got 4.
3: We're close.
0: Yeah, I think you should call back and play with D-Rock tomorrow.
2: Yeah, we got to run this back, dude.
0: Yeah, Maddox, you're going to play with D-Rock tomorrow and see if it's about the clues or it's just maybe you're good or bad at the game. We're going to find out because you almost tied today.
3: Yeah.
0: You got 4.
4: Okay.
0: All right, my man. Hold on the line. We're going to get your details, so we'll see you again tomorrow. It wasn't a win today, but thank you for playing Guess Words here on Hey Morton.
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0: Genesee County Morning started with Hey Morton and all the hits on CK 105.5. All right, we're going to do our phone prank, the phone jibba, and I am going to pose as my Bavarian character Klaus, who is looking to book a surgery for an extra finger because he wants to play the piano better.
1: Okay. That's so wild.
0: Call in doctor's office for a finger surgery. It's our phone prank, the phone jibba.
2: Your aesthetics. This is Bridget. How can I help you?
0: Hello, my name is Klaus G, and the G is for Gustrabenhausen. I'm calling today to talk to you about the plastic surgery, and I get very nervous and excited, so please bear with me.
2: Okay, how can I help you?
0: Yes, I'm interested in talking about an augmentation, and perhaps I would like to set up an appointment with the doctor.
2: Okay, so what we would do is set up a consultation, and you would talk to the doctor. Set up a plan, so you would have some options, and then whatever you decide you want to do, we'll set up a surgery date at that time.
0: Oh, that sounds great. Okay, so let's schedule the consultation to talk about what we are going to do. Oh, it's so exciting. I'm sorry. I get very excited about this because I think this would be a game changer for me.
2: Okay, well, let's get a date for you, and what particularly would you be interested in doing?
0: Well, what I would like to do is I would like to add the digit to one of my hands, particularly the left hand, past the pinky.
2: So, you want to add a finger?
0: Yes, but I want to add another finger to the left hand. 11 fingers and spices. That's a joke. No, just 11 finger. Hello!
2: Okay. So, I've never heard of that.
0: You've never heard of that procedure?
2: No, I've never even heard of it being done. Is there a reason in particular you want it done?
0: Well, yes, there's a reason in particular because I am trying to be the expert at the piano and I feel like I have reached the maximum amount of speeds that I can play all the notes, and if it's extra fingers, then I can play all the great music! Sorry, I'm so sorry. I get very excited.
2: That's okay.
0: So what I'm saying is I want to add another finger on the pinky. You grab the finger, I wave goodbye with six fingers.
2: Okay, well, to begin with, I'm not even sure where we would get next.
0: Okay, well, if someone else has a finger taken off, you put it on ice and then we save it, right? You freeze it. Put it in the deep freeze. I'm sorry. So when can we do it?
2: Well, you're free to schedule the consultation now, but I can tell you, going to be 100% no.
0: Well, I'm sure it is medically possible to add a finger to this hand, right?
2: We do not add extra fingers. We don't even have any extra fingers. Who is this?
0: What? My name is Klaus, and I'm calling to get the extra digits. I'm not trying to get your digits. I'm trying to get a digit. That is another joke. I am sorry.
2: We don't add extra digits.
0: Okay, I'll tell you what. I will bring the finger for my own self.
2: This is really odd. I've never heard anything like this
0: before. Well, have you ever heard of the jibba procedure?
2: No. No,
0: you never heard of the Dr. Jibba?
2: No, I've never heard of the Dr. Jibba. Oh, who is that?
0: He is the greatest doctor. He is the one that makes a prank call that makes you think you're going to have a fake finger showing
2: up. Oh, my gosh. Bridget,
0: yes. Are your coworkers looking at you right now? Look over your shoulder.
2: Yes. Oh my goodness.
0: You can thank Dr. Nelson. He put us up to this.
2: Oh my goodness. I'm sitting here like, oh my gosh, this is so weird. Everybody's looking at me like, okay, that was weird. Thank you.
0: Have a good day. Y'all goodbye. Happy to say.

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1: I found 10 stories that I really truly believe we've moved on from them way too quickly. Like, they were huge news, mm-hmm. and then boop, boop, boop, just swept it right under the rug.
0: Disappeared.
1: Nothing to see. Let's move on. Let's not move on. Because my brain can't handle this. I always, somewhere in the back of my mind, one of these stories will pop up randomly, and I'll be like, yeah, wait a minute.
0: Okay.
1: So we got to start off, of course, with the number one, the Epstein files. Real criminal network, real victims, real documents.
2: Yeah.
1: Yet it feels like the public never really got this, like, justice I think we were all thinking we would see. Like, no dozens of arrests or some crazy trial. And then the deeper question of how did Epstein maintain access to these crazy powerful people for so long? Because nobody is really talking.
0: Well, you know, the one person that kind of did talk without revealing, purposely trying to reveal anything, was Bill Gates, saying that he had been kind of blackmailed by Epstein, saying, hey, yeah. you know, I'm gonna put out information about these Russian chess player women that are really good friends of yours that you're hanging out with.
1: Weird.
0: So it seemed like there was some level of extortion, and it could have been, you know, bigger than that, maybe.
2: Yeah.
0: If you get those people to engage in compromising behavior and you have tapes of it.
1: Yeah.
0: But the fact that it wasn't made public to everybody when it was, you know, largely promised that it would be.
2: Right.
0: Yeah, it makes you feel like the Eyes Wide Shut, you know, Stanley Kubrick movie has truth to it.
1: Yes, yeah. Exactly.
0: Yeah.
1: The next one is the New Jersey drone invasion. In 2024, for weeks, people were filming these bizarre lights and drones over New Jersey. And the theories weren't all over the place, like Chinese surveillance, U.S. military testing, you know, aliens even.
0: Right.
1: But at the end of the day, the official said, no, they were just ordinary drones from ordinary people. However, what was documented or people that said, they said, no, these were huge, weird, mysterious looking drones. It wasn't like the ones people just buy at Best Buy. And then suddenly, whenever the military, you know, officials actually gave that statement, they all of a sudden stopped.
2: What?
1: Boom, nothing to see here. No more drones.
2: Never mind.
1: Whatever happened with that?
2: JK.
0: You know, that one, I'll be the voice of reason.
1: Okay.
0: I guess, on this. People's eyewitness accounts of what they see in the sky at night are not really that reliable. However, there were pictures of these. They didn't look like remarkably big foreign drones. So it could have been. My belief is it's, I mean, first of all, if you've ever seen drones flying in one of those like drone shows, it is ominous no matter what, how big they are.
1: Yeah.
0: When you see a bunch of drones come up over the horizon all in uniform, you're like, I know they're making like Santa Claus stuff, but this could be deadly.
1: I'm like, it's the end of the world.
0: Yes.
2: Also, if it's like just the eyewitness leaving a bar.
0: Right.
2: And then sees a drone.
0: It was huge.
2: Listen.
0: Or was it huge or was it really close? I don't know. Okay.
1: The next one sort of leads, the next two kind of lead in the same kind of category. The loss.
0: These are things that we feel have been moved on from way too quickly.
1: The Las Vegas alien backyard crash.
2: Yes.
1: In 2023, a Vegas family called police after claiming something had crashed in their backyard and that they saw 10-foot tall something.
2: Mm-hmm.
1: The story exploded. The family did one interview and that was it, with people believing the government silenced them. Because what was it? Whatever happened? Was it a car accident? Like, we never got an answer for the crash.
2: And do you remember the big green like flare across the sky before it happened?
1: Strange.
2: Yeah, it was nuts.
1: We moved on too quickly.
0: Yeah. Remember that backyard video?
2: Yeah, dude.
1: Yes.
0: And they said that there's an 8 to 10 foot creature standing out there.
2: That's right.
0: Yeah, but you couldn't really see it because it was so dark.
2: Yeah.
1: See what I mean? Like, we just moved on from that so fast. It's like, that thing, that was crazy.
0: Minute. Yeah, remember that? Oh, yeah.
2: That was
0: okay,
2: way too
0: now
2: quick.
0: Over here.
1: I still think about it to this day.
2: Yeah, that was way too fast.
1: Also, moving to the Chinese spy balloon. This was also in 2023. We saw this balloon floating across the United States, fighter jets, the military shooting it down, and then nothing. We were left with questions about surveillance and why is the government being so secretive about this? And it just didn't also happen again.
0: I feel like that one, we kind of figured it out. We're Chinese surveillance.
1: Surveillance for what? Like, it just felt like, how did it even...
0: For military installations.
1: I think with our type of military and the presence that we have, it just seemed like, how did that slip by? accidentally?
2: I also
1: purposefully?
2: I think society was kind of treating it like, well, it's just a Mylar balloon, just shoot it down, you know?
1: Yeah, I remember
0: which
1: that.
0: Which they did.
2: Right, yeah. They did eventually.
0: And I'm not sure, but I don't know if they have a huge radar signature.
1: Yeah.
0: So it might not trigger those types of things if it's at a low enough altitude.
1: Even yeah, scarier.
2: Who knows?
0: I don't know. That one seemed like...
2: We need more follow-up, though.
1: Yeah, see what I mean? We moved on from it like that. Now that I see.
0: All right.
1: The next one. Stories we've just moved on from way too quickly. The Kate Middleton disappearance.
2: Mm.
1: The public didn't see Kate Middleton for several months at one point. And instead, we got a body double, fake paparazzi pictures of a woman wearing a bad wig, and even a manipulated Mother's Day photo released by the Buckingham Palace in 2024. The public never got an explanation of where was Kate and why was it hidden?
0: Why? Now, my timeline might be off, but wasn't she dealing with cancer?
2: Yeah, she was very ill.
0: Yeah, so I'm okay with that one. Put the double out there. She's trying to get better.
1: But why not just say, you know, she's feeling ill and will be stepping away from her duties? Why give us a fake body double and then manipulate Mother's Day photos?
2: Yeah,
1: that seemed like a weird...
0: What was manipulated in the Mother's Day photo?
1: They basically, like, photoshopped her in.
2: Yeah, because something...
1: It was essentially that.
0: No problem with the Kardashians, ever. That's totally
1: fine. At least
0: we
1: know we're being lied to.
0: Oh, okay.
2: Was this something off with her hand or something like that?
0: Yeah, yeah. It had 17 fingers. But some of the royals back in the day had 17 fingers.
2: See, there you have it.
0: So, on brand.
1: The next story, it's the mysterious monoliths. 2020 gave us multiple metal monoliths appearing in really remote locations. It was pretty impressive how big they were, how deep they were buried, and then how quickly they sort of just seemed to be installed. Some were eventually revealed as art pranks, but it was still like peak 2020 internet. Like, we all thought aliens
0: were
1: showing up.
0: That one was art installations. The artist admitted it. So we didn't move on from that too fast. Nobody cared. So you put a hunk of metal in the desert.
1: I think people are still curious. How did they do it?
0: You know, I think you need to start with like the least and work your way up, not the other way around.
2: It was just the response after finding that out was, that's it?
0: Yeah.
2: I think that's why. Yeah.
0: I don't know. I was kind of like, yeah, it looks like stuff people put out in the desert.
2: Oh, yeah.
1: All
0: right.
1: The Titan submersible implosion. Mm-hmm. Incredibly bizarre company history. Engineering warnings left and right. We ended up finding out sketchy, weird regulations, and then questionable timing with all those millionaires, billionaires on board. And then, of course, the actual catastrophic ending of it all. It felt like we never... A lot of people thought, was this on purpose? These people were put in this thing on purpose because of who they were, where they come from, the companies they were attached to.
2: You think it was
1: to.
2: Like an assassination, maybe?
1: I was like, what? I don't know. I don't even have answers because we just moved on from it.
2: Well, here's what we glazed over way too quickly with that situation was when they found out what controlled the submersible was a PlayStation controller.
1: Yeah.
2: That's what I'm like, wait.
1: And these are smart people.
0: Yeah, but you're skeptical.
2: Yeah, well, very.
0: Yes.
2: Yeah.
0: You don't even like going through a drive-thru probably like, wait a minute, where's this person talking to me from?
2: Why can't I back out? What's going on
0: How
2: here?
0: Come I can't see your face?
1: We have three more stories that we have moved on from.
0: That one is also, that one's a C-. That was just dumb rich people. They're like, I want to do something nobody else did.
2: Right.
0: They trusted that guy.
1: Yeah. Oh,
0: that was the problem.
1: The next one, it's the Miami Bayside incident. I think about this at least once a day. On January 1st, 2024.
0: There's where your thoughts are.
2: Yeah.
1: Hundreds of cops, helicopters, blurry footage, and alleged giant beings, and about 50 people running and screaming happening at this mall. The official explanation is, it was a massive disturbance involving a bunch of teenagers. That's
2: mm-hmm.
1: it.
2: Mm-hmm.
1: But people believe it's been a huge cover-up because phones were confiscated and none of the people that were in it, a part of it, or near this mall have talked about it or really posted any footage from inside of it. And it was 2024. We all had cell phones, of course. Very bizarre.
0: So, I looked it up. It said there's no verified eyewitness reports documenting those creatures on the ground, even though there were so many of those teenagers around.
2: Mm-hmm.
0: And a closer inspection of that enhanced video of the 12-foot creature or whatever shows that it's two or three people walking close together. And the shadow that mm-hmm. created looked like a large being. So that one we moved on from legitimately.
1: But it's still, to this day, everyone says there has not been a Miami police helicopter type appearance. For other more even serious things like that, how many there were on scene for a bunch of teenagers maybe disrupting or being, you know,
0: Miami police addressed the rumor directly. Officer Michael Vega said there were no aliens, UFOs, or ETs. They specifically explained that upon closer inspection, it was a person's shadow effect. And so they said that you can look at the video and see exactly, and they described it in detail.
1: So why were hundreds of cops, helicopters, why did everyone show up? For what? For a bunch of, for 20, 30 teenagers maybe being rowdy?
0: But
1: that doesn't make sense.
0: Nonetheless, if... there was a 12-foot creature there, and there were a ton of people that were there with cell phones. There would be more than just aerial shot of them.
2: I mean, but
1: the
2: it is Florida.
1: The phones were confiscated. That's why.
2: It is Florida, though.
1: They say that.
0: This one, I'm sorry. I'm not going with this one.
1: It's weird.
0: It's not weird. It was just a shadow. It's okay. Yeah, you got to
1: believe the police.
0: At some point in time. That's exactly what they said.
1: Well, of course they're going to say that. What
0: why wouldn't they say that they apprehended a 12-foot being?
1: Well, why would they?
0: Because they're the police. They want to brag about their capture.
1: Oh, God. No, this is
0: No, they're
1: deeper.
0: A part of a bigger secret going
1: this is
0: on.
1: Deeper. I think the government came in like, uh-uh.
0: All right. How many more of these do we got?
1: We have
0: I want
1: two.
0: To go home today.
1: The Denver airport conspiracy with underground tunnels, bunkers.
0: Yeah.
1: Everyone believes something weird is happening at the Denver airport. We just don't know what it is.
2: It's just a big airport, but yeah.
0: Yeah, yeah, really nothing's happening, but okay.
1: And the last story, it's the missing scientists. This is actually happening right now. The story involves several real deaths, real disappearances linked to places like NASA, the Jet Propulsion Laboratory, MIT, and even the military. The FBI said they would look into the possible connections between all these people because they all work together on really secret projects. But where are the people's families? Where is the search efforts? What is going on?
0: Yeah, it is. That one is odd to me. And I think anyone who has some credibility has even scratched their head and said, you know what? This is so unbelievably coincidental that these people are being murdered or go missing. And they're all associated with high level secret projects. Now, there is some evidence of a conspiracy.
1: Okay, well,
0: not 200 teenagers standing around with cell phones and they
1: What's
0: all got
1: happening?
0: Come on. You got me. That one you got me
1: okay.
0: on, Adina. Finally, one. Whoa.
1: That is what's happening in my brain daily.
0: That Bayside thing. You keep thinking. So let's take it to its next conclusion. So there was a creature that they apprehended. It was 11 to 12 feet tall. They were able to get it in custody. They took it away, and then they took everyone's phones to make sure no one else found out about it.
1: Yes.
0: And now where is it?
1: In a lab
0: it's
1: somewhere.
0: Under the Denver airport, right?
1: Probably. Okay. And a scientist is working on it, hoping it's a secret project.
0: That's where they all are, working on it together. Okay.
2: Oh,
0: it all makes sense. All finally comes together.
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1: Shaquille O'Neal was asked a simple question about basketball, and I think he started a war. I'll share all the details in just a minute. But first, okay, Anne Hathaway speaking out about a dog's fate in movies, because the opening scene of her brand new film, End of Oak Street, starts off with the family dog going missing. And then that's all you see. And so then people online have already been like, well, Anne, what happens to him? Does he die? Like, what happens to the dog? And here is what she said.
2: I feel like movies that kill dogs should automatically be rated R. It doesn't matter if anybody curses. It doesn't matter if there's violence. If a dog dies, R-rated. Somebody was like, can you just let the audiences know that, like, it's all going to be okay? We break rules in this movie. That might not be one of them. Don't worry. I think everybody's so traumatized by John Wick, because I've been seeing those too. Like, they better not kill the dog. I'm like, which movies are out there killing dogs that everybody is so scared that we're just casually doing it in movies now, you know?
0: All right. Well, you talked a little too long about it. I will say this. The John, I agree with her. I do think that if any animal gets like really hurt to death, it should be rated R.
1: I agree too. I sort of thought it was, but I realized
0: like
1: now
0: gratuitous
1: it's not.
0: Violence. Yeah. I guess it would have to do with the graphic nature of it.
1: Yeah.
0: Right? But then you, I guess Tiger King, you think about that.
1: Like, that whole thing should be X-rated.
0: I don't think you ever want the X-rated version of Tiger King.
3: No.
0: Because I think the animal part was horrible, and it wasn't the worst.
3: Right.
0: I think a lot of other stuff went on that you never wanted to see.
1: God.
0: Come here, handsome. I'm good.
1: Shaquille O'Neal was asked a simple question, and he had a strong answer. Listen to this.
4: You miss playing basketball still ever?
5: No, never. Not against these cupcakes. They're all cupcakes. Write it down, tweet it, Instagram it, Facebook it, I said it.
0: Yes.
1: Bravo!
3: Yes, sir.
0: Yes. Guys wouldn't last 2 weeks around
3: all.
0: Shaq. I mean, Shaq got chopped down like a tree every game.
3: Yeah.
0: He really did.
3: There was a play called Hack-a-Shaq.
0: That was it.
3: That's what it was.
0: And here's what it was. When he got the ball, you would just try and hit him as hard as you could.
1: Yeah.
0: So that way he would get fouled because he couldn't shoot free throws.
3: Right.
1: Oh, wow.
0: And I mean, really couldn't shoot. He'd shoot him straight at the hoop. Like, no, you got to arc it.
3: To this day, it's a running joke.
0: Yeah. He can't shoot him. His free throw was worse than Charles Barkley's golf swing.
3: Yeah.
0: It was really bad. And so they're like, hey, just hit him as much as you can.
3: Whoa. Like, run into him.
0: Yeah. So when he says that, you're kind of like, you know what? Yes.
5: No, never. Not against these cupcakes. They're all cupcakes. Write it down, tweet it, Instagram it, Facebook it, I said it.
0: Yeah, you got a problem with that?
3: Done deal.
0: See, Shaq, how many of those guys would step up to Shaq?
3: Absolutely none of
0: them. He would reach up, touch his face, and they would flop.
3: Yeah, for sure.
0: That's exactly it. Good for you, Shaq. I love that. That's funny.
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2: Good morning, I'm Matt Barber with your ABC 12 News headlines. In Genesee Township, police are investigating a shooting that left a 14-year-old boy dead. Officers responded to a home in the 700 block of Morgan Drive just after 9 Friday night, where they found the teenager dead. Two people were taken into custody. Police say the shooting was an isolated incident and there's no ongoing threat to the community. Michigan State Police are investigating the deaths of 6 people, including the suspects found at 3 locations in Maseke County. State police say there's no ongoing threat to the public. The man police suspect to be behind the crime, 39-year-old Chad Hickman of Lake City, was found dead in a wooded area along with a woman near Whitlock Lake in Caldwell Township. Troopers were called to a home for a shooting around 11:40 Friday morning on South LaChance Road. A 13-year-old girl was taken to the hospital in critical condition. 3 other people, a 45-year-old man, 40-year-old woman, and a 16-year-old boy, were also found dead at the home. A 53-year-old man was found dead at a second home in Maseke County. The relationship between all 6 individuals is not being released right now.
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20: This is meteorologist Kevin Goff. We start the week off with decreasing cloudiness with temperatures seasonal right around 80 degrees. Overnight, clear and comfortable down to the mid to upper 50s as our wind dies down to calm. Increasing cloudiness on Tuesday with some late night scattered showers or a rumble of thunder. During the afternoon, mid 80s with a gustier westerly wind at 10 to 15 miles per hour. And gusts over 20.
0: 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No matter what you want to know, we will answer it because we have a deal with you. Hit us up in the DMs with your question at Hey Morton, and we'll answer it in front of everybody.
21: Tori asked Hey Morton, if you were to go on a road trip from Maine to San Francisco and you could only bring one person from the show, who are they?
0: I'm going to say D-Rock. Were you going to say me? Or
22: absolutely. I was going to say not Adina.
0: How come?
21: That's so rude.
22: Here's the problem. I love you to death, dude, but you are like, it's like driving Miss Daisy. For those that don't know, if I go 66 miles an hour, which is one tick above the speed limit, she will freak out and make noises like,
21: Well, don't drive fast.
22: I'm not driving fast. Traffic is passing us. I got to keep up.
21: Okay.
22: I feel like with Rick, we could hit the road. I could floor it. Hey, I could be like, hey, dude, I'll take this leg. You take that leg. Boom. We'll have no problem. We'll get there. It'll be done. We'll be happy. Mission complete.
21: But I'm so much more fun. You both have to admit, I make everything way more fun. Yes, a little more complicated, but more fun. Right?
0: No. I've been trying to take you on a road trip to Yosemite for years, and it just can't even happen. You're so complicated.
22: Dude.
0: Oh, I don't know if I could go then. Okay, what about this time? I don't know. I don't really like being in the car. I don't really have any curiosity about road. It's like, all right, you know what? Let's not do it. It's not going to happen.
22: Just as a passenger.
0: Take
22: too.
0: Yourself. Yeah, and as a passenger,
22: that's it.
0: I was willing to drive. Remember last summer, I'm like, it's going to be 128 degrees in Death Valley. Yeah. Let's drive there and see what that's like.
21: That's
0: that would be. It's not crazy.
22: It's not.
0: In an air-conditioned vehicle. That's what we're talking about right there. That you just saw it live.
21: Yeah.
0: It just happened live.
22: Real time.
0: That's why we're not going on. T-Rock could be like, let's go, bro. Let's do this. Yeah. Not you.
22: Come on, dude.
0: You're officially locked in. Hey Morton on CK 105.5.

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1: It is time on a Monday for us to play our trivia game where we take each other on in basic trivia. The name of the game is The Daily Dummy. Miguel, I'll be playing for you. Rafa, D-Rock will be playing for you. And Chris, well, Adina will be playing for you. And sometimes you win.
2: Yeah.
1: Yeah, so that's good. Who do you think is going to be out first today? What's your guess?
2: Maybe D-Rock. He won last week, so maybe it's time for him to go out first this week.
1: Was it last week you won?
3: Yeah.
1: All right. Well, then you're going to get a chance to go first. I've got to tell you. One more malfunction in this studio, and I'm going home and calling it a day.
2: It's like the most Monday of Monday for you.
1: It really is. Like, nothing on my side of the board's working today.
3: It's all good, man.
1: It's just, I was telling Adina, like, it's really throwing me off today. Yeah. Really, nothing's working, and now my microphone, like, falls off.
2: It did. It's just like,
3: it just jabs it. Like, what was it?
1: Give up. I'm not giving up. All right, let's play our game, and good luck to everybody. Here's what we're going to do. D-Rock, you'll start with trivia questions we ask each other. Okay. You have 5 seconds to answer. You do have a reverse, and you do have a skip, so let's get in and go for it.
3: All right, Adina, what is the only U.S. state that starts with the letter P?
2: Pennsylvania.
3: That's correct.
1: Oh, very good.
2: Rick, mm-hmm. Which video game features characters called Creepers?
1: Skip.
3: Ooh, is that, yeah, I don't know.
2: Minecraft.
3: Yeah, I would not know that.
2: Hmm. Is it my turn to you, Rick?
1: I think you just did that. And I said skip, so it's D-Rock's turn.
2: Oh, okay. get it right, so that's why I didn't know. But okay.
1: Yeah, it's his turn to ask. I skipped.
3: All right, Adina, who was the first man on the moon?
2: Neil Armstrong.
3: Good job.
2: Rick.
1: Mm-hmm.
2: Which singer released the album called 1989?
1: Taylor Swift.
2: Correct.
1: D-Rock.
3: Yep.
1: What is the name of Shrek's wife?
3: Fiona.
1: Very good.
3: Adina.
2: Yes.
3: What is Earth's largest ocean?
2: Skip.
1: Pacific?
3: To be specific, yes.
1: Yes, thank you. All right, D-Rock, what's the main ingredient in hummus?
3: Chickpea.
1: Very good.
3: Adina, who developed the theory of relativity?
2: Sir Isaac Newton.
3: No.
2: Ooh.
3: Albert Einstein.
2: Albert Einstein. It's always one of the two. Anything it's smart, I'm like, oh, it's either Newton
3: said
2: or
3: Albert Newton.
1: Albert Einstein. Well, relatively.
3: Right.
2: Yeah.
1: Relativity. Sure.
2: Reverse. D-Rock.
3: Yep.
2: In which country did the Renaissance begin?
3: Was it England?
2: No. Italy.
3: The Renaissance?
2: Yes. Oh. All the paintings and everything, you know, in Italy.
1: Oh, don't be an authority.
2: Well, he went. He's been. That's why I thought he would maybe know.
1: Well, you know, that's a good point. He has, he is married a Sicilian woman, and it's one of the things I think they ask you on the marriage certificate.
3: I just learned to eat. That's all I did.
1: That's good.
3: All right. Where am I going now?
1: Me.
3: Oh, is it Rick? Okay.
1: Yeah.
3: All right. Rick, what year did MTV launch?
1: I want to say 1983.
3: Ooh, so close. 81.
1: 1981.
2: Oh, so close. Wow.
1: One for me. All right, Adina. What is the name of the diner they visit on Seinfeld?
2: Oh.
1: You see it outside all the time.
2: Yeah, wait. Oh.
1: Can't wait. I'm going to tell it to you. Go ahead.
2: Something with an M?
1: Yes.
2: What is it?
1: Monk's Cafe.
2: Monk's Cafe. Oh, man.
1: Two for Adina, two for D-Rock.
2: That's a good one. Okay. D-Rock.
3: Yes.
2: Which animal is known for carrying its home on its back?
3: A turtle?
2: Yes.
1: All right.
3: She just sounded mad when she...
2: That's so cute.
3: All right, Rick. Who was the first rapper who was the first rapper inducted into the Rock and Roll Hall of Fame?
1: I don't know. I'm just going to say Flavor Flav.
3: Close. Run DMC.
1: Run DMC. Two for me. Why is
2: that
1: so funny?
2: That's my favorite answer ever.
1: Why?
3: Well, Flavor Flav is on everything.
2: Oh, my God.
1: Why is that a bad answer? I thought that was actually pretty good. Did you think it was a good answer, D-Rock?
3: Yeah, it was good. Yeah. That's why I said it was close.
1: Yeah, I was trying to go back in the day. I'm like, well, it wouldn't be someone right away.
3: Right, yeah.
1: Right, yeah. Well, what was your answer, Adina? What would you have said?
2: I was thinking maybe like Jay-Z or Biggie Smalls or Tupac. I don't know. One of them.
1: But rap was way before them. I can't say them.
2: Sorry, I can't get over that answer. It's so great.
1: You know, like the history of Public Enemy, right?
2: I know.
1: Okay. I just want to make sure you don't think he's like a reality star.
3: Yeah,
1: just
3: yeah, the guy from VH1.
1: Yeah,
3: right?
1: The guy from Fall in Love with New York.
3: He's looking for love.
2: Yeah.
1: Right. I think it's my turn. Yeah. Right? Yeah. Okay. Adina, what band performed the song Take On Me?
2: Oh.
3: Ooh.
1: T-Rock knows it, too.
3: Ooh.
2: I have no clue.
3: Say Skip. I'm kidding. You can't.
2: I don't know.
1: Aha. Aha. That's the name of it. Aha. And we were playing that here just the other day, weren't we?
2: I don't know. But
3: that's right.
2: Mm-hmm. Aha.
1: That's why I asked you that question, because you're talking about them the other day, how the acoustic version is actually maybe even better than the old 80s version.
3: Yeah.
1: Yeah.
3: Ah.
1: And someone else covered it. I can't remember who covered it, but nonetheless, wasn't Flava Flav. Adina, you're out. D-Rock, it's you versus me.
3: All right.
1: All right. Go ahead and hit me with your question.
3: Here D-Rock. We go. What is the name of the hotel in The Shining? Stephen King's Shining.
1: Oh, man.
3: Very popular.
1: Dang it. I don't know.
3: Ooh, the Overlook.
1: The Overlook.
2: Oh.
4: Oh. Wow. You dummy!
1: The Overlook Hotel. Is that the real life name of it, or is it in the movie, or is it just both?
3: I want to say it's both, actually.
1: Okay.
3: In real life and in the film.
1: Yeah.
2: Wow, well, 2 weeks in a row, D-Rock has won?
1: How about that?
2: What?
1: That's great. And 2 weeks in a row, you have...
2: Well, it's expected. You, Rick, I don't know what's going
3: expected.
2: On.
3: Expected? Wow.
1: It's expected you don't win?
2: Well, I mean, lately, looking at the score, but you, what happened?
1: If Flavor Flav knocks you out the way it did, yeah, you're right.
3: Sure.
1: Yeah. Thank you for playing Daily Dummy here. Hey, Morton.
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0: 95.5, Flint's number one for all the hits. Had a great weekend. Busy, busy weekend. I was out with you at the Davison Menards for a while. We got rained on yesterday. We got soaked. But anyways, had a good time for sure. All right. Hey, Chris Brown and Usher, we got brand new Fly Away for you to see them. 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

0: KCK 105.5, Flint's number one for all the hits. Oh, some sad news over the weekend. Did you hear this? Hayden Panettiere died yesterday. She was only 36. Wow. We literally watched her grow up on screen, too. I mean, she was like a child actress from the time she was a baby. And she was in a bunch of movies as a kid. She was in Heroes, the show. And then I first saw her in Nashville. Yeah, she was in Nashville, that show. And, oh, man, so sad. She's written about her demons, too, as you know, with all the issues that her life had. But, man, I'm so sad. Only 36. All right, stick around. We're back next. Sabrina Carpenter.
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And no, it's not soda. Apparently, our favorites

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105.5, Flint's number one for all the hits. 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

0: KCK 105.5. Lynn's number one for all the hits there with Martin Garrix and Ed Sheeran. Repeat It. Hey, make sure you're listening during the lunch hour today. Going to get you hooked up. Of course, we always play the retro lunch, but Neo and Keisha Cole will be at Soaring Eagle coming up quick, September 11th for that show. And we're going to have your pair of tickets during the throwback lunch today. 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

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It's number one for all those hits. Don't forget, you've got a keyword you got to text in this hour for Harry Styles. 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

Metro Lunch, and we've got a giveaway this week. Neo, Keisha, Cole, Soaring Eagle Casino Resort on September 11th. 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

CK105.5, the retro lunch going on. Thanks for all the calls on Neo and Keisha Cole. We're going to have more of those tickets coming up all week long right here on the retro lunch. Biggie, now it's Big Papa.

KCK 105.5, The Retro Lunch. Neo, Keisha Cole getting you hooked up to see them live at Soaring Eagle September 11th all week long. Be listening for your chance to call in and win those tickets. Now, this is how we do it. It's Montel. This is how-

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0: number one for all the hits. I was doing like a deep dive on Zara Larsson this weekend, just like looking back at some of her old performances, her glow up, how she did like a huge, huge soccer game, like halftime show when she was like 18 and just killed it. And then, of course, you know, once I was, you know, going through the reels, I was getting a whole bunch of them. So I'm like, man, Zara looks good. Yes, she's come a long way. All right, stick around. SZA and Flo Rida next.
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KC105.5, Flint's number one for all the hits. Happy Monday. Are you recovering after a long weekend? Hey, we had some fun in Davison. Me and a few hundred of my friends meeting up at the Menards there. Anyways, Bruno Mars now. I just might.

CK105.5, Flint's number one for all the hits. We're giving you a chance to go see Harry Styles at Madison Square Garden. Yeah, we got two big flyaway trips. I ain't lying. You got to text it as much as you can this week. Taylor Swift now. I knew it. I knew you.

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1: 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I've got your 2 o'clock keyword right now, and it is sweet. 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SWEET. 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We'll throw you in the running to go see Harry live in New York. An amazing trip for you and your bestie. Sabrina, now his house tour.
2: Thank you for dinner, baby. 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I really love the

K105.5, Flint's number one for all the hits. It is the Hangry Hour. It's sponsored by Hangry Joe's Hot Chicken and Wings. Don't be hungry. Get Hangry Hill Road in Flint. Have you checked them out yet? Get over there. What are you waiting for? And you're not going to regret it. 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

0: Cat's Eye Animal, CK 105.5, all the hits. They were on the Tonight Show last week doing that song. They're going to be in Detroit at Little Caesars November 2nd, and they also have a pretty cool show that's on TV. Now you can watch that, a couple of episodes there. All right, stick around. Alex Warren, Zara Larson, it's all coming up next.
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0: to be nice to get out of Flint and get away to Viva Las Vegas. Yep, get out there and get to see Chris Brown and Usher. 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

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That's the DM I got from Miss Anonymous in Grand Blanc. And she says, Dallas Jade, I hooked up with a married man. Should I tell his wife? CK105.5. 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
4: 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Kicking off the countdown, it's Benson Boone, Time of My Life, in at 4.

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0: 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It's Dallas Jade, CK105.5. 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

What's not meant for you will disappoint you 1,000 times until you understand. Sadly, it's just the way it goes. It's Dallas Shade, CK 105.5. So at some point, you just got to stop romanticizing what keeps draining you and let it go.

I hooked up with a married man. That's the DM I got from Miss Anonymous in Grand Blanc. CK105.5. She said, Dallas Shade, I hooked up with a married man. Should I tell his wife? What do you think she should do? First thing would have been not hooking up with a married guy, but I get it. Sometimes they lie. Somebody

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0: 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CK105.5, would you do it or would you tell them, listen, get over it, stop being insecure, and I'm not deleting them? 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

0: I was someone's worst date of all time. 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I had fun. Okay, so one time I went out on a date with a doctor, and of course, my job came up. I'm a radio host. Immediately thought I was whatever. And then he unmatched me before I even got back to my car. Yeah, and he didn't walk me to my car. So that was another sign. He was over it.
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